0: must be confident underlying inflation is moving toward its 2% target.
1: Otherwise, we have work to do.
0: His remarks do not necessarily signal the Fed will raise rates at its meeting next month, but he did indicate rates may not be high enough to bring inflation under control. Sagar Magani, Washington.
2: On Wall Street, the indexes slipped on the day, but for the week, the S&P, NASDAQ, and the Dow all finished higher. In a social media post, President Trump says the U.S. has entered an agreement with Venezuela to take control of 65 billion barrels of the country's oil reserves. He calls it the biggest oil deal in world history, writing in all caps. In other news, the Trump administration's appealing a judge's decision that again blocked the president's executive order limiting mail voting from being implemented. The Supreme Court has allowed the administration to work on the plan, but has not decided whether it's legal. Overseas, Charles Deledesma reports.
3: Russian forces have resumed their drone barrage of Ukraine's Kyiv region, hitting more than a dozen apartment buildings and storage depots in a second straight day of aerial attacks, officials say. I'm Charles Deledesma.
2: And in the Himalayas along the Nepal-China border, nearly 600 people are known to have been killed, some 2,500 missing after flash floods triggered by a glacier collapse. This is AP News. Hurricane Katrina hit the Gulf Coast in 2005. Recovery continues.
4: Dr. Lee Hamm walks through Charity Hospital in New Orleans, where he worked during Hurricane Katrina. It's been shuttered since the tragedy, but it's getting a new lease on life.
5: It doesn't look like it did before. A lot of deterioration.
4: The massive hospital is about to become a medical research hub, spearheaded by Tulane University, a $500 million project. Michael Fitz, Tulane's president.
6: It's being brought back in a way that makes the same commitment to the community in terms of healthcare, research. It's a commitment to medical research for the 22nd century.
4: The new medical research hub is expected to be completed in 2029. I'm Donna Warder.
2: There are more stories at apnews.com. I'm Ben Thomas. 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
8: Any showers or thundershowers will be ending this evening, and mostly clear skies will follow for the nighttime period. Low temperatures around 50, 10 degrees Celsius. Saturday, mostly sunny skies as we head into our final weekend of August. Highs will be near 75, 24 degrees Celsius. Saturday night, partly cloudy skies. Lows near 50, 10 degrees Celsius. Sunday, sun with increasing clouds. Chance of some showers developing as the day wears on. Highs near 75, 24 degrees Celsius. Dry weather Monday and Tuesday, mixed sun and clouds. Highs each day in the lower 70s, 23 degrees Celsius. That's a check on your latest forecast. I'm Precision Weather Meteorologist Steve Adamson for WHOU.

100.1 WHOU. Getting some steps in tonight. This is a good one to get steps in with. Tiffany, appreciate you having us on the AirPods. Getting steps in to start the weekend. Look at you being so responsible with the shades on.

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0: Much love to Melissa tonight. Melissa, thank you for signing up with us. She's at the running for free Dunkin'. She's going to get her favorite throwback on because not only is it Melissa's birthday, but it's one of her favorite artists' birthday, Shania Twain. Since they share the birthday, we are not going to be impressed by Shania. Melissa isn't. Shania isn't impressed. We like the song, but nobody's impressed around here. I guess you got to sign up for the birthday club to be a little bit impressed, right? Check that out at throwbacknation.com. We'll get to Shania and more as the party continues in moments tonight.
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100.1 WHOU Holton. I'm Tony DeReno. Thank you for listening tonight and hanging with us all throughout Aroostook County. We appreciate it. 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
1: 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It's Classics in the Afternoon. I'm Janelle Roberts at WHOU, where we play all of your favorite afternoon classics, even some of your mom and dad's favorite classics, because your mom and dad rocked. 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

0: AP News, I'm Ben Thomas. On the Nepal-China border in the Himalayas, rescuers have been pulling survivors out of the dark brown mud that crashed through communities following the collapse of a glacier this week. Nearly 600 people are known to have been killed, almost 2,500 missing. President Trump says the U.S. has entered an agreement with Venezuela to take control of 65 billion barrels of its oil reserves. At the Federal Reserve's annual conference, Chairman Kevin Warsh said inflation remains too high.
1: While this summer's PCE and CPI readings were better than expected, they do not tell me that underlying trends have meaningfully improved.
0: Chris Rugaber was there for us.
2: Warsh suggested the Fed may have to raise rates in the coming months to bring inflation down. The stakes were high for Warsh because Wall Street had begun to question his focus on fighting inflation and the tools that he would use to combat it. The Fed meets next in September, and while it's not yet clear it will raise rates at that time, financial markets now expect the Fed will lift its key short-term interest rate by the end of the year.
0: On Wall Street, the bond market swung while stocks dipped Friday, but the Dow, S&P, and the Nasdaq all finished the week higher. Annette Donahue reports the Food and Drug Administration is giving Juul Labs permission to sell an updated version of its vaping device.
3: It includes an optional age verification system designed to prevent use by anyone underage. Juul plans to market the new device under the brand name Juul 2, along with updated versions of its tobacco and menthol flavored cartridges. In 2019, the company discontinued several flavors, including mango, mint, and cream, that drove most of its sales, but were favored by teenagers. Juul says any new flavors will be targeted to adult nicotine customers. The company has had to lay off hundreds of employees while paying roughly $3 billion to settle government and private lawsuits over the use of its products by teenagers. Ed Donahue, Washington.
0: This is AP News. Turning an invasive species into a culinary delight.
4: With warming waters, their numbers overwhelmed other species. 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
8: Any showers or thunder showers will be ending this evening, and mostly clear skies will follow for the nighttime period. Low temperatures around 50, 10 degrees Celsius. Saturday, mostly sunny skies as we head into our final weekend of August. Highs will be near 75, 24 degrees Celsius. Saturday night, partly cloudy skies. Lows near 50, 10 degrees Celsius. Sunday, sun with increasing clouds. Chance of some showers developing as the day wears on. Highs near 75, 24 degrees Celsius. Dry weather Monday and Tuesday. Mixed sun and clouds. Highs each day in the lower 70s, 23 degrees Celsius. That's a check on your latest forecast. I'm Precision Weather Meteorologist Steve Adamson for WHOU.

Classic Hits is 100.1 WHOU. What's up? It's Tony. Okay, well, Billy Joel slayed the 70s, slayed the 80s. 90s, can he do it again? Oh, I think he can. The album he took all the way to the top of the charts. You know the year, you can win some cash. It's almost time to play our throwback timeline, huh? Together, just about

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0: 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It's tossed salad, scrambled eggs, Frazier moves from Boston to Seattle. Yeah. Frazier Crane doing his own thing. Post Cheers with his own sitcom. First and only Canadian team to win the World Series. They do it for a second time. In fact, the Toronto Blue Jays taking home the title. And Billy Joel hits number one on the album charts today with his album, The River of Dreams. What year did it happen? 1991, 1992, or 1993? Text your guest to enter and win, 877-909-1989.
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2: Trees are the number one cause of outages here on the Versant Power Systems, which is why we have a vegetation management program. We maintain over 2,500 miles each year of our infrastructure, and we use contractors to help us complete that work. As our crews are performing cycle maintenance, they are following industry standards to preserve the health of the tree and promote future growth. The goal of our vegetation management program is to reduce outages. It also helps shorten the time frame for our line crews to get to you and restore power.
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0: What year was it Frasier moves from Cheers to his own show in Seattle instead of Boston? The Toronto Blue Jays win their second Major League Baseball championship. And this song, the entire album, River of Dreams, number one on the album charts for Billy Joel. Big comeback. You text and guess 1993. Well, you got it right.

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100.1 WHOU. I'm Tony Lorino. 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

0: for Friday, August 28th. I'm Ben Thomas. President Trump says the U.S. has entered a deal with Venezuela to take control of 65 billion barrels of its oil reserves. Saka Magani reports the president's facing mounting pressure to address high gas prices, with the Iran war now at the six-month mark.
1: The government says consumer prices rose 3.7% in July compared with a year ago. Inflation remains higher since the Iran war started. Gas and other energy prices fell sharply last month, but have been rebounding this month, which is likely to boost the next inflation report. Sagar Magani, Washington.
0: Heading into the weekend, AAA put the average price of gasoline around $4.09 a gallon. A report from the National Park Service backs President Trump's proposed arch. Ed Donahue has details.
2: The plan is to build the arch in Arlington, Virginia, near Arlington National Cemetery and across the Potomac River from the Lincoln Memorial.
3: It was meant to be built.
2: The Park Service report says the 250-foot-tall arch is likely to disrupt the historical significance of dozens of sites near its planned location, disturbing sight lines. But it also says the same characteristics that make the location sensitive from a preservation perspective are also the characteristics that make it the historically appropriate location. President Trump says there are 59 of these arches around the world.
3: And we're the only important and major city that doesn't have one.
2: Democrats say the president should focus on the economy and the Iran war instead of projects like the arch. Ed Donahue, Washington.
0: And experts are warning that a lake in the Himalayas created after a glacier collapsed is starting to overflow. That's threatening more flooding in the Nepal-China border region, where devastating flash floods have killed nearly 600 people and left almost 2,500 missing. Rescue teams have been put on high alert. This is AP News. So what have you been listening to lately? Lisa Dwyer reports.
4: Data and analytics company Luminate says audio and video streams of Dolly Parton's work jumped drastically by the millions on the day of her death. Some of the top searches... And
5: working nights to find what a way to make a living.
4: Coming in third, her duet with Kenny Rogers.
5: Silence in the street, that is what we are. No one in between.
4: Hallowed by Parton's performance of her own classic. I'm Lisa Dwyer.
0: Dolly Parton died Tuesday of cancer at age 80. The latest through the weekend at apnews.com. I'm Ben Thomas. 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
7: Any showers or thunder showers will be ending this evening, and mostly clear skies will follow for the nighttime period. Low temperatures around 50, 10 degrees Celsius. Saturday, mostly sunny skies as we head into our final weekend of August. Highs will be near 75, 24 degrees Celsius. Saturday night, partly cloudy skies. Lows near 50, 10 degrees Celsius. Sunday, sun with increasing clouds. Chance of some showers developing as the day wears on. Highs near 75, 24 degrees Celsius. Dry weather Monday and Tuesday, mixed sun and clouds. Highs each day in the lower 70s, 23 degrees Celsius. That's a check on your latest forecast. I'm Precision Weather Meteorologist Steve Adamson for WHOU.

100.1 WHOU, your home for the classic hits. I'm Tony the Reno. That's Little Lies from Fleetwood Mac. Stevie and Lindsay talking again. Talking 50th anniversary of Rumors, and apparently they're getting along just fine. Probably because there's something involved with the 50th anniversary that they're working on. That's just my hunch. As soon as we know more, you'll know more around here. Part of the Throwback Nation.

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1: Coming up next,
0: Tony Garino. I am a big believer in the universe working out the way it's supposed to for you. You ever heard this story about spin doctors? Yeah, the guy with the harmonica, John Popper, a member of the spin doctors in the late 80s, early 90s. You want to do the harmonica thing? They're like, yeah, listen, man, that's not our thing. Why don't you do your own? I wasn't sure at first, but he did his own. They did their own. Spin doctors do just fine. John might have done even better with that harmonica as part of Blues Traveler. So here's to you, John, for doing your own thing. And here's to the spin doctors, too. They sound great as well. Doing their own thing without the harmonica. We'll get to them sans harmonica in moments.
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13: 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You and I will take a trip down memory lane with the best of the classic hits, requests, pick of the day, the birthday club, and special guest interviews, useless information from a head full of it, and even some pretty bad jokes. If this all sounds interesting to you, it's Chris's Morning Show on WHOU. Looking forward to spending some time with you.

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having your throwbacks on, clapping and haying as we get ready for football season. It's a must play at all the football games. We'll hear from the Romantics in just a few.

0: It's 1 year of hits for one solid hour. Throwback Nation's late night class reunion. Go! And if these sound familiar,
1: Jerry Seinfeld,
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Because I gotta have faith. WHOU. I'm Tony Marino from downtown Houlton and all throughout the region. 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

0: for Friday, August 28th. I'm Ben Thomas. President Trump says the U.S. has entered a deal with Venezuela to take control of 65 billion barrels of its oil reserves. Saka Magani reports the president's facing mounting pressure to address high gas prices, with the Iran war now at the six-month mark.
1: The government says consumer prices rose 3.7% in July compared with a year ago. Inflation remains higher since the Iran war started. Gas and other energy prices fell sharply last month, but have been rebounding this month, which is likely to boost the next inflation report. Sagar Magani, Washington.
0: Heading into the weekend, AAA put the average price of gasoline around $4.09 a gallon. A report from the National Park Service backs President Trump's proposed arch. Ed Donahue has details.
2: The plan is to build the arch in Arlington, Virginia, near Arlington National Cemetery and across the Potomac River from the Lincoln Memorial.
3: It was meant to be built.
2: The Park Service report says the 250-foot-tall arch is likely to disrupt the historical significance of dozens of sites near its planned location, disturbing sight lines. But it also says the same characteristics that make the location sensitive from a preservation perspective are also the characteristics that make it the historically appropriate location. President Trump says there are 59 of these arches around the world.
3: And we're the only important and major city that doesn't have one.
2: Democrats say the president should focus on the economy and the Iran war instead of projects like the arch. Ed Donahue, Washington.
0: And experts are warning that a lake in the Himalayas created after a glacier collapsed is starting to overflow. That's threatening more flooding in the Nepal-China border region, where devastating flash floods have killed nearly 600 people and left almost 2,500 missing. Rescue teams have been put on high alert. This is AP News. So what have you been listening to lately? Lisa Dwyer reports.
4: Data and analytics company Luminate says audio and video streams of Dolly Parton's work jumped drastically by the millions on the day of her death. Some of the top searches... And
5: working nights to find what a way to make a living.
4: Coming in third, her duet with Kenny Rogers.
5: Silence in the street, that is what we are. No one in between.
4: Hallowed by Parton's performance of her own classic. I'm Lisa Dwyer.
0: Dolly Parton died Tuesday of cancer at age 80. The latest through the weekend at apnews.com. I'm Ben Thomas. 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
7: Any showers or thunder showers will be ending this evening, and mostly clear skies will follow for the nighttime period. Low temperatures around 50, 10 degrees Celsius. Saturday, mostly sunny skies as we head into our final weekend of August. Highs will be near 75, 24 degrees Celsius. Saturday night, partly cloudy skies. Lows near 50, 10 degrees Celsius. Sunday, sun with increasing clouds. Chance of some showers developing as the day wears on. Highs near 75, 24 degrees Celsius. Dry weather Monday and Tuesday, mixed sun and clouds. Highs each day in the lower 70s, 23 degrees Celsius. That's a check on your latest forecast. I'm Precision Weather Meteorologist Steve Adamson for WHOU.

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0: As we get ready for back to school time, if your kids aren't already into it, class of 1994, we're not going to do a spelling lesson with your class. We're not going to do it with Melon Camp because you're going to spell melon wrong. And we're absolutely not going to do it with Michelle Indecchiello. Don't even try. Don't even try to Google it. We won't get right. But we will play their song, and that's the most important part. 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

100.1 WHOU. Oh, and one of those songs, class of 1994, you were still in high school. You were probably sneaking into a club of some sort. You walk through the doors, it's smoky, the lights are on, and this one's playing top volume.

100.1 WHOU. I'm Tony Marino, and thanks for listening to Throwback Nation Radio tonight. We love to be your connection to everything going on around town and playing all these great songs. Thanks for hanging with us and staying in the know at 100.1 WHOU.

101 WHOU. Late night class reunion for the class of 1994 is on. I'm Tony the Reno. You think Bon Jovi. You think 80s, right? Oh, no. Don't sleep on Bon Jovi in the 90s either. Class of 94, you've got one of his best. We'll enjoy it together in just a few after Melissa F.

0: You're in the middle of 1 hour of 1 year of hits. Throwback Nation's late night class reunion with more like this.
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0: 94. It is your night, your songs for a solid hour on the Late Night Class Reunion. And we always think Bon Jovi, we think 80s, but don't sleep on 90s Bon Jovi, Class of 94. You know him from this. Here's Always on the Late Night Class Reunion.
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0: News for Friday, August 28th. I'm Ben Thomas. President Trump says the U.S. has entered a deal with Venezuela to take control of 65 billion barrels of its oil reserves. Saka Magani reports the president's facing mounting pressure to address high gas prices, with the Iran war now at the six-month mark.
1: The government says consumer prices rose 3.7% in July compared with a year ago. Inflation remains higher since the Iran war started. Gas and other energy prices fell sharply last month, but have been rebounding this month, which is likely to boost the next inflation report. Sagar Magani, Washington.
0: Heading into the weekend, AAA put the average price of gasoline around $4.09 a gallon. A report from the National Park Service backs President Trump's proposed arch. Ed Donahue has details.
2: The plan is to build the arch in Arlington, Virginia, near Arlington National Cemetery and across the Potomac River from the Lincoln Memorial.
3: It was meant to be built.
2: The Park Service report says the 250-foot-tall arch is likely to disrupt the historical significance of dozens of sites near its planned location, disturbing sight lines. But it also says the same characteristics that make the location sensitive from a preservation perspective are also the characteristics that make it the historically appropriate location. President Trump says there are 59 of these arches around the world.
3: And we're the only important and major city that doesn't have one.
2: Democrats say the president should focus on the economy and the Iran war instead of projects like the arch. Ed Donahue, Washington.
0: And experts are warning that a lake in the Himalayas created after a glacier collapsed is starting to overflow. That's threatening more flooding in the Nepal-China border region, where devastating flash floods have killed nearly 600 people and left almost 2,500 missing. Rescue teams have been put on high alert. This is AP News. So what have you been listening to lately? Lisa Dwyer reports.
4: Data and analytics company Luminate says audio and video streams of Dolly Parton's work jumped drastically by the millions on the day of her death. Some of the top searches. And working nights to find, what a way to make a living. Coming in third, her duet with Kenny Rogers. Silence in the street, that is what we are. No one in between. Followed by Parton's performance of her own classic. I'm Lisa Dwyer.
0: Dolly Parton died Tuesday of cancer at age 80. The latest through the weekend at apnews.com. I'm Ben Thomas. Thanks for listening. The best hits,
5: 100.1 WHOU. Any showers or thunder showers will be ending this evening, and mostly clear skies will follow for the nighttime period. Low temperatures around 50, 10 degrees Celsius. Saturday, mostly sunny skies as we head into our final weekend of August. Highs will be near 75, 24 degrees Celsius. Saturday night, partly cloudy skies. Lows near 50, 10 degrees Celsius. Sunday, sun with increasing clouds. Chance of some showers developing as the day wears on. Highs near 75, 24 degrees Celsius. Dry weather Monday and Tuesday, mixed sun and clouds. Highs each day in the lower 70s, 23 degrees Celsius. That's a check on your latest forecast. I'm Precision Weather Meteorologist Steve Adamson for WHOU.
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8: If it's a classic, you found the best. WHOU.

0: for Friday, August 28th. I'm Ben Thomas. President Trump says the U.S. has entered a deal with Venezuela to take control of 65 billion barrels of its oil reserves. Saka Magani reports the president's facing mounting pressure to address high gas prices, with the Iran war now at the six-month mark.
1: The government says consumer prices rose 3.7% in July compared with a year ago. Inflation remains higher since the Iran war started. Gas and other energy prices fell sharply last month, but have been rebounding this month, which is likely to boost the next inflation report. Sagar Magani, Washington.
0: Heading into the weekend, AAA put the average price of gasoline around $4.09 a gallon. A report from the National Park Service backs President Trump's proposed arch. Ed Donahue has details.
2: The plan is to build the arch in Arlington, Virginia, near Arlington National Cemetery and across the Potomac River from the Lincoln Memorial.
3: It was meant to be built.
2: The Park Service report says the 250-foot-tall arch is likely to disrupt the historical significance of dozens of sites near its planned location, disturbing sight lines. But it also says the same characteristics that make the location sensitive from a preservation perspective are also the characteristics that make it the historically appropriate location. President Trump says there are 59 of these arches around the world.
3: And we're the only important and major city that doesn't have one.
2: Democrats say the president should focus on the economy and the Iran war instead of projects like the arch. Ed Donahue, Washington.
0: And experts are warning that a lake in the Himalayas created after a glacier collapsed is starting to overflow. That's threatening more flooding in the Nepal-China border region, where devastating flash floods have killed nearly 600 people and left almost 2,500 missing. Rescue teams have been put on high alert. This is AP News. So what have you been listening to lately? Lisa Dwyer reports.
4: Data and analytics company Luminate says audio and video streams of Dolly Parton's work jumped drastically by the millions on the day of her death. Some of the top searches. And working nights to find what a way to make a living. Coming in third, her duet with Kenny Rogers. Silence in the street, that is what we are. No one in between. Hallowed by Parton's performance of her own classic. I'm Lisa Dwyer.
0: Dolly Parton died Tuesday of cancer at age 80. The latest through the weekend at apnews.com. I'm Ben Thomas. Thanks for listening. 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
5: WHOU weather. Any showers or thunder showers will be ending this evening, and mostly clear skies will follow for the nighttime period. Low temperatures around 50, 10 degrees Celsius. Saturday, mostly sunny skies as we head into our final weekend of August. Highs will be near 75, 24 degrees Celsius. Saturday night, partly cloudy skies. Lows near 50, 10 degrees Celsius. Sunday, sun with increasing clouds. Chance of some showers developing as the day wears on. Highs near 75, 24 degrees Celsius. Dry weather Monday and Tuesday, mixed sun and clouds. Highs each day in the lower 70s, 23 degrees Celsius. That's a check on your latest forecast. I'm Precision Weather Meteorologist Steve Adamson for WHOU.
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0: Hey, don't forget to tune in every morning here on WHOU from 6 to 10 a.m. for Chris's Morning Show. You and I will take a trip down memory lane with the best of the classic hits, requests, the pick of the day, the birthday club, and special guest interviews. Useless information from a head full of it, and even some pretty bad jokes. If this all sounds interesting to you, it's Chris's Morning Show on WHOU. Looking forward to spending some time with you.
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2: 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I know, because I rocked with them. 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

0: for Friday, August 28th. I'm Ben Thomas. President Trump says the U.S. has entered a deal with Venezuela to take control of 65 billion barrels of its oil reserves. Saka Magani reports the president's facing mounting pressure to address high gas prices, with the Iran war now at the six-month mark.
1: The government says consumer prices rose 3.7% in July compared with a year ago. Inflation remains higher since the Iran war started. Gas and other energy prices fell sharply last month, but have been rebounding this month, which is likely to boost the next inflation report. Sagar Magani, Washington.
0: Heading into the weekend, AAA put the average price of gasoline around $4.09 a gallon. A report from the National Park Service backs President Trump's proposed arch. Ed Donahue has details.
2: The plan is to build the arch in Arlington, Virginia, near Arlington National Cemetery and across the Potomac River from the Lincoln Memorial.
3: It was meant to be built.
2: The Park Service report says the 250-foot-tall arch is likely to disrupt the historical significance of dozens of sites near its planned location, disturbing sight lines. But it also says the same characteristics that make the location sensitive from a preservation perspective are also the characteristics that make it the historically appropriate location. President Trump says there are 59 of these arches around the world.
3: And we're the only important and major city that doesn't have one.
2: Democrats say the president should focus on the economy and the Iran war instead of projects like the arch. Ed Donahue, Washington.
0: And experts are warning that a lake in the Himalayas created after a glacier collapsed is starting to overflow. That's threatening more flooding in the Nepal-China border region, where devastating flash floods have killed nearly 600 people and left almost 2,500 missing. Rescue teams have been put on high alert. This is AP News. So what have you been listening to lately? Lisa Dwyer reports.
4: Data and analytics company Luminate says audio and video streams of Dolly Parton's work jumped drastically by the millions on the day of her death. Some of the top searches... And working 9 to 5, what a way to make a living. Coming in third, her duet with Kenny Rogers. Silence in the street, that is what we are. No one in between. Followed by Parton's performance of her own classic. I'm Lisa Dwyer.
0: Dolly Parton died Tuesday of cancer at age 80. The latest through the weekend at apnews.com. I'm Ben Thomas. 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
5: WHOU weather. Any showers or thunder showers will be ending this evening, and mostly clear skies will follow for the nighttime period. Low temperatures around 50, 10 degrees Celsius. Saturday, mostly sunny skies as we head into our final weekend of August. Highs will be near 75, 24 degrees Celsius. Saturday night, partly cloudy skies. Lows near 50, 10 degrees Celsius. Sunday, sun with increasing clouds. Chance of some showers developing as the day wears on. Highs near 75, 24 degrees Celsius. Dry weather Monday and Tuesday, mixed sun and clouds. Highs each day in the lower 70s, 23 degrees Celsius. That's a check on your latest forecast. I'm Precision Weather Meteorologist Steve Adamson for WHOU.
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0: News for Friday, August 28th. I'm Ben Thomas. President Trump says the U.S. has entered a deal with Venezuela to take control of 65 billion barrels of its oil reserves. Saker Megani reports the president's facing mounting pressure to address high gas prices, with the Iran war now at the six-month mark.
1: The government says consumer prices rose 3.7% in July compared with a year ago. Inflation remains higher since the Iran war started. Gas and other energy prices fell sharply last month, but have been rebounding this month, which is likely to boost the next inflation report. Sagar Magani, Washington.
0: Heading into the weekend, AAA put the average price of gasoline around $4.09 a gallon. A report from the National Park Service backs President Trump's proposed arch. Ed Donahue has details.
2: The plan is to build the arch in Arlington, Virginia, near Arlington National Cemetery and across the Potomac River from the Lincoln Memorial.
3: It was meant to be built.
2: The Park Service report says the 250-foot-tall arch is likely to disrupt the historical significance of dozens of sites near its planned location, disturbing sight lines. But it also says the same characteristics that make the location sensitive from a preservation perspective are also the characteristics that make it the historically appropriate location. President Trump says there are 59 of these arches around the world.
3: We're the only important and major city that doesn't have one.
2: Democrats say the president should focus on the economy and the Iran war instead of projects like the arch. Ed Donahue, Washington.
0: And experts are warning that a lake in the Himalayas created after a glacier collapsed is starting to overflow. That's threatening more flooding in the Nepal-China border region, where devastating flash floods have killed nearly 600 people and left almost 2,500 missing. Rescue teams have been put on high alert. This is AP News. So what have you been listening to lately? Lisa Dwyer reports.
4: Data and analytics company Luminate says audio and video streams of Dolly Parton's work jumped drastically by the millions on the day of her death. Some of the top searches... And working nine to five, what a way to make a living. Coming in third, her duet with Kenny Rogers. Violence in the street, that is what we are. No one in between. Followed by Parton's performance of her own classic. I'm Lisa Dwyer.
0: Dolly Parton died Tuesday of cancer at age 80. The latest through the weekend at apnews.com. I'm Ben Thomas. Thanks for listening. 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
5: WHOU weather. Any showers or thunder showers will be ending this evening, and mostly clear skies will follow for the nighttime period. Low temperatures around 50, 10 degrees Celsius. Saturday, mostly sunny skies as we head into our final weekend of August. Highs will be near 75, 24 degrees Celsius. Saturday night, partly cloudy skies. Lows near 50, 10 degrees Celsius. Sunday, sun with increasing clouds. Chance of some showers developing as the day wears on. Highs near 75, 24 degrees Celsius. Dry weather Monday and Tuesday, mixed sun and clouds. Highs each day in the lower 70s, 23 degrees Celsius. That's a check on your latest forecast. I'm Precision Weather Meteorologist Steve Adamson for WHOU.
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0: for Friday, August 28th. I'm Ben Thomas. President Trump says the U.S. has entered a deal with Venezuela to take control of 65 billion barrels of its oil reserves. Saka Magani reports the president's facing mounting pressure to address high gas prices, with the Iran war now at the six-month mark.
1: The government says consumer prices rose 3.7% in July compared with a year ago. Inflation remains higher since the Iran war started. Gas and other energy prices fell sharply last month, but have been rebounding this month, which is likely to boost the next inflation report. Sagar Magani, Washington.
0: Heading into the weekend, AAA put the average price of gasoline around $4.09 a gallon. A report from the National Park Service backs President Trump's proposed arch. Ed Donahue has details.
2: The plan is to build the arch in Arlington, Virginia, near Arlington National Cemetery and across the Potomac River from the Lincoln Memorial.
3: It was meant to be built.
2: The Park Service report says the 250-foot-tall arch is likely to disrupt the historical significance of dozens of sites near its planned location, disturbing sight lines. But it also says the same characteristics that make the location sensitive from a preservation perspective are also the characteristics that make it the historically appropriate location. President Trump says there are 59 of these arches around the world.
3: And we're the only important and major city that doesn't have one.
2: Democrats say the president should focus on the economy and the Iran war instead of projects like the arch. Ed Donahue, Washington.
0: And experts are warning that a lake in the Himalayas created after a glacier collapsed is starting to overflow. That's threatening more flooding in the Nepal-China border region, where devastating flash floods have killed nearly 600 people and left almost 2,500 missing. Rescue teams have been put on high alert. This is AP News. So what have you been listening to lately? Lisa Dwyer reports.
4: Data and analytics company Luminate says audio and video streams of Dolly Parton's work jumped drastically by the millions on the day of her death. Some of the top searches. And working nights to find, what a way to make a living. Coming in third, her duet with Kenny Rogers.
5: Silence in the street, that is what we are. No one in between.
4: Followed by Parton's performance of her own classic. I'm Lisa Dwyer.
0: Dolly Parton died Tuesday of cancer at age 80. The latest through the weekend at apnews.com. I'm Ben Thomas. Thanks for listening.
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7: Any showers or thundershowers will be ending this evening, and mostly clear skies will follow for the nighttime period. Low temperatures around 50, 10 degrees Celsius. Saturday, mostly sunny skies as we head into our final weekend of August. Highs will be near 75, 24 degrees Celsius. Saturday night, partly cloudy skies. Lows near 50, 10 degrees Celsius. Sunday, sun with increasing clouds. Chance of some showers developing as the day wears on. Highs near 75, 24 degrees Celsius. Dry weather Monday and Tuesday, mixed sun and clouds. Highs each day in the lower 70s, 23 degrees Celsius. That's a check on your latest forecast. I'm Precision Weather Meteorologist Steve Adamson for WHOU.
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0: News for Friday, August 28th. I'm Ben Thomas. President Trump says the U.S. has entered a deal with Venezuela to take control of 65 billion barrels of its oil reserves. Saka Magani reports the president's facing mounting pressure to address high gas prices, with the Iran war now at the six-month mark.
1: The government says consumer prices rose 3.7% in July compared with a year ago. Inflation remains higher since the Iran war started. Gas and other energy prices fell sharply last month, but have been rebounding this month, which is likely to boost the next inflation report. Sagar Magani, Washington.
0: Heading into the weekend, AAA put the average price of gasoline around $4.09 a gallon. A report from the National Park Service backs President Trump's proposed arch. Ed Donahue has details.
2: The plan is to build the arch in Arlington, Virginia, near Arlington National Cemetery and across the Potomac River from the Lincoln Memorial.
3: It was meant to be built.
2: The Park Service report says the 250-foot-tall arch is likely to disrupt the historical significance of dozens of sites near its planned location, disturbing sight lines. But it also says the same characteristics that make the location sensitive from a preservation perspective are also the characteristics that make it the historically appropriate location. President Trump says there are 59 of these arches around the world.
3: And we're the only important and major city that doesn't have one.
2: Democrats say the president should focus on the economy and the Iran war instead of projects like the arch. Ed Donahue, Washington.
0: And experts are warning that a lake in the Himalayas created after a glacier collapsed is starting to overflow. That's threatening more flooding in the Nepal-China border region, where devastating flash floods have killed nearly 600 people and left almost 2,500 missing. Rescue teams have been put on high alert. This is AP News. So what have you been listening to lately? Lisa Dwyer reports.
4: Data and analytics company Luminate says audio and video streams of Dolly Parton's work jumped drastically by the millions on the day of her death. Some of the top searches. And working nine to five, what a way to make a living. Coming in third, her duet with Kenny Rogers. Violence in the street, that is what we are. No one in between. Followed by Parton's performance of her own classic. I'm Lisa Dwyer.
0: Dolly Parton died Tuesday of cancer at age 80. The latest through the weekend at apnews.com. I'm Ben Thomas. Thanks for listening. 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
5: weather. Any showers or thunder showers will be ending this evening, and mostly clear skies will follow for the nighttime period. Low temperatures around 50, 10 degrees Celsius. Saturday, mostly sunny skies as we head into our final weekend of August. Highs will be near 75, 24 degrees Celsius. Saturday night, partly cloudy skies. Lows near 50, 10 degrees Celsius. Sunday, sun with increasing clouds. Chance of some showers developing as the day wears on. Highs near 75, 24 degrees Celsius. Dry weather Monday and Tuesday, mixed sun and clouds. Highs each day in the lower 70s, 23 degrees Celsius. That's a check on your latest forecast. I'm Precision Weather Meteorologist Steve Adamson for WHOU.
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0: Good morning, everybody. Welcome to the weekend. We'll look for a good deal of sunshine today. High temperature in the mid-70s or 24 Celsius. Tonight, partly cloudy, low near 50, and that's 10 Celsius. Tomorrow, Sunday, sunshine giving way to increasing clouds. Chance for showers by the end of the day. High in the mid-70s or 24 Celsius. And then we'll start next week on Monday, partly sunny, low to mid-70s. That's 23 Celsius. And Tuesday, mostly sunny, low to mid-70s or 24 Celsius. Have a good day. This is Precision Weather meteorologist Wayne Bahar for WHOU.
1: Rise and shine, Weekend Nation. Or don't. Honestly, trust me, nobody's here grading attendance. I'm Greg Koster, and for the next 12 hours, my entire job is making sure you never have to touch the dial. Now, whatever the day looks like for you, chores you'll pretend to start, errands you'll definitely postpone, a couch you have no intention of leaving, don't worry, WHOU's got the soundtrack ready to go. This is the weekend road trip. The only requirement is a working radio and absolutely zero ambition. Let's get into it.

0: Welcome back, my friends. It's the Weekend Road Trip. I'm Greg Koster. Now, it's a little early for this. We're about 2 hours ahead of schedule, but I just want to put it on your radar. Now, my car's dirty. Your car's dirty. You know it. I know it. The neighbors definitely know it. But we've got good news. The Christian Academy class of 2027 is running a car wash and bottle drive today from 8 a.m. till 4 p.m. over at FA Peabody on North Street. So swing by, get that ride looking respectable again, or just drop off your bottles. It's all donation-based, so dig deep.
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2: I'm Troy Jackson. I'm a fifth-generation logger from Allegash. 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I'm Troy Jackson. I'm running for Senate, and I approve this message.
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0: All right, let's kick this off right. That means it's time to hear from Bob and Merrill, our chief ignition officer, who kicks off the weekend the only way he can. And this week, he went a little more reflective on us, easing into Saturday instead of kicking the door down. Sometimes the best way to start something big is quiet.

0: Rabbit up a three-way stop from Bob and Merrill, our chief ignition officer. Hey, man, you want to get your own three-way stop on the weekend road trip? Well, you can. All you got to do is pick three classic hits in the 60s, 70s, 80s, or 90s. Tell me what day you're listening and roughly what time. 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

0: We'll have mostly sunny skies today. High temperature in the mid-70s or 24 Celsius. Tonight, partly cloudy, low near 50 or 10 Celsius. Tomorrow, Sunday, sunshine, then increasing clouds. Could be some showers or a thunderstorm by the end of the day. High tomorrow in the mid-70s or 24 Celsius. And then we'll start next week on Monday, partly sunny, high temperature, low to mid-70s or 23 Celsius. This is Precision Weather, meteorologist Wayne Mahar for WHOU.
1: 7 o'clock on a WHOU Saturday morning, and this seems to be splitting into two different camps this morning. Now, there's the folks who are already three cups of coffee deep and are vibrating slightly, and then the rest who are kind of standing in the kitchen trying to remember how the coffee maker works. Now, don't worry. You both get the same playlist because WHOU doesn't discriminate based on caffeine levels. This is the weekend road trip. No itinerary required. No permission slip needed.

0: Huey Lewis in the news, the power of love. We're going to take a retro rest stop. Now, it was this week back in 1985, Huey Lewis in the news hit number one with that song right there, the power of love. It became the unofficial sound of the whole summer, thanks to a little movie called Back to the Future.
1: It's back for one final showing. If you missed it this spring, don't miss your last chance to see Canoe Dig It, Sunday, September 6th at 7 p.m. at the Temple Theater in historic downtown Holton. 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
0: Alrighty, let's hear from Nina in Florida, one of the founding members of Weekend Nation. She's back this week with a set that leans hard into longing and devotion. Three songs, three different decades, one very consistent mood.

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0: putting a bow on a three-way stop from Nina in Florida, one of the founding members of Weekend Nation. Nina coming in with a set that knows exactly what it wants to say and says it well, decade after decade. You want to get your own three-way stop on the air? 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

0: Good morning, everybody. Welcome to the weekend. We'll look for a good deal of sunshine today. High temperature in the mid-70s or 24 Celsius. Tonight, partly cloudy, low near 50, and that's 10 Celsius. Tomorrow, Sunday, sunshine giving way to increasing clouds. Chance for showers by the end of the day. High in the mid-70s or 24 Celsius. And then we'll start next week on Monday, partly sunny, low to mid-70s. That's 23 Celsius. And Tuesday, mostly sunny, low to mid-70s or 24 Celsius. Have a good day. This is Precision Weather meteorologist Wayne Bahar for WHOU.
1: All right, we find ourselves in the 8 o'clock hour, and here's where I check in on everybody's Saturday progress so far. Now, if you've already crossed something off the to-do list, nice work. 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If the to-do list is still sitting there untouched, judging you slightly in the corner, also, you're fine. 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WHOU keeping the classic hits rolling no matter which camp you're in.

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3: Well, it's time for another three-way stop, and this from Becky Cropley, our chief baked goods officer of the Weekend Road Crew. Now, she brought a set this week that goes from epic to working class to swaggering in three moves flat. Somehow, man, it all fits together perfectly. Here we go.

0: That was a three-way stop from Becky Cropley, Chief Baked Goods Officer of the Road Crew. We're going to take a quick break. When we get back, Crystal and Holton, you're next.
1: 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Now, they'll have to band together to survive and figure out just where in the universe they've landed. 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
2: It may not feel like heating season yet, and that's exactly why now is a good time to get ready. Before the colder temperatures arrive, stop by Aroostook Milling for wood pellets and pellet stoves. Stock up on pellets now or check out a new pellet stove while there's still plenty of time to prepare. Because in northern Maine, it's always better to be ready before you need the heat. Aroostook Milling, helping you prepare for the season ahead.
0: All right, it's that time. We got to hear from Crystal and Holton, the original architect of the three-way stop. Now, she built a cess this week that spans decades, but somehow never loses its thread of love, devotion, and one genuine classic to close it out.

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0: Now that right there, Crystal in Holton, the original architect of the three-way stop. With her three-way stop, Crystal, that set had some real emotional range in it. And that's exactly the kind of taste that built this whole segment in the first place.
1: There's nothing like a summer day on an Aroostook lake. The water's clear, the fishing's good, the kids are jumping off the dock, but that picture can change faster than you think. 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One boat can spread it. 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We borrowed them from people who come after us. 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A public service message from WHOU 100.1 FM, protecting Aroostook waters one boat at a time.
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0: We'll have mostly sunny skies today. High temperature in the mid-70s or 24 Celsius. Tonight, partly cloudy, low near 50 or 10 Celsius. Tomorrow, Sunday, sunshine, then increasing clouds. Could be some showers or a thunderstorm by the end of the day. High tomorrow in the mid-70s or 24 Celsius. And then we'll start next week on Monday, partly sunny, high temperature, low to mid-70s or 23 Celsius. This is Precision Weather meteorologist Wayne Mahar for WHOU.
1: Slip sliding our way into 9 a.m. and Saturday is really starting to show its cards right now. I think you can kind of feel the day figuring out exactly what kind of energy it's going to bring for the next several hours. Now, whatever it decides, we're already committed. We are doing this. WHOU 100.1 FM riding along with you, and so is the weekend road trip. No matter which direction the day decides to go. Oh.

0: 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Pretty darn quick. So before the days get shorter and the schedules get busier, make time for the easy stuff, like dinner at Market Pizza. 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
1: I'm Troy Jackson. 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Susan Collins keeps telling us that everything's fine, but we know it's not. 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We know we're getting screwed. We've been waiting 30 years for Susan Collins to fight for us, but we're getting crushed out here. Healthcare, housing, heat, we've got to fight back. 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I'm fighting for how they should be. You deserve better, and Maine is ready for a change. I'm Troy Jackson. I'm running for Senate, and I approve this message.
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6: All right, up next, we got a three-way stop from Sherry F., Weekend Nation's Chief Lab Officer. Now, she sent in her stop this week with a fair warning attached. She's in a mellow mood, so she picked songs that she actually knows the words to, but she had the caveat that nobody should ever have to hear her sing them. Same, kid, same. Fair enough, Sherry, we'll take your word for it and let the record do the talking instead.

0: After we stop us from Sherry F., our Weekend Nation Chief Lab Officer, mellow or not, that set had some real warmth to it. When we get back, we're going to hear from John F.
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0: Time to hear from John F. John, buddy, I had to make a couple of substitutions. I didn't have the exact songs that you requested, but I did the best that I can. I hope that it's entertaining.

You know, no matter how many times I hear that song, I never get tired of it. Beastie Boys, Fight for Your Right. We also heard from Bell Biv DeVoe, Poison, and Fiona Apple, Fast as You Can. That is from John F. I had to make a couple of substitutions. I didn't have the exact Beastie song that he wanted, and I actually didn't have the Fiona Apple song that he wanted, which I think it was one of her biggest hits. So we got to rectify that, man. We got to get that in the library, but I hope the substitutions were appealing.

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0: Good morning, everybody. Welcome to the weekend. We'll look for a good deal of sunshine today. High temperature in the mid-70s or 24 Celsius. Tonight, partly cloudy, low near 50, and that's 10 Celsius. Tomorrow, Sunday, sunshine giving way to increasing clouds. Chance for showers by the end of the day. High in the mid-70s or 24 Celsius. And then we'll start next week on Monday, partly sunny, low to mid-70s. That's 23 Celsius. And Tuesday, mostly sunny, low to mid-70s or 24 Celsius. Have a good day. This is Precision Weather, meteorologist Wayne Bahar for WHOU.
1: Hey, friends. Greg Koster here. We are deep into the morning stretch now, and somewhere out there, I would almost guarantee somebody is currently locked into a one-sided argument with a lawnmower that will not, under any circumstances, start on the first, second, or third pull. We see you. We respect the effort. WHOU 100.1 FM, we're here to make the rest of the battle a little bit more bearable, one classic hit at a time.

0: 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And the Dog Stars is playing this week in Maliseet Theater. 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Survivors face roaming scavengers called Reapers. Protagonist Higg, a pilot, survived the flu but lost his wife. Showtimes for The End of Oak Street and The Dog Stars are Friday at 7 p.m., Saturday and Sunday at 1, 4, and 7 p.m., with showings next Wednesday and Thursday night at 7 o'clock. For more information on everything going on at the Temple Theater, visit our website, templeholton.com.
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0: three-way start was from Christy McAtee, our weekend road trip biker liaison. Christy built a set entirely around some of the biggest voices this format has ever had. 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
0: All right, it is that time. And by that time, it means Janelle Roberts, the queen of the WHOU airwaves, is up. Now, she put together a set this week that's smooth from the first note to the last. Three completely different eras, one consistent mood carrying it all the way through. And let me tell you, man, if you're only catching Janelle on these weekend cameos, you are missing the main event. She runs classics in the afternoon every weekday, 2 to 6 p.m. right here on WHOU. She is one of the best DJs in Aroostook County and Western New Brunswick. Let's ride.

0: Now, that three-way stop, that was done by our very own Janelle Roberts. That's exactly the kind of smooth, effortless mix that reminds you why she runs Classics in the Afternoon on WHOU. If you like what you heard, catch more of her Monday through Friday, 2 to 6, Classics in the Afternoon only on WHOU.
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We'll have sunshine this afternoon. High temperature in the low to mid 70s or 24 Celsius. Tonight, partly cloudy, low near 50 or 10 Celsius.

0: tomorrow, Sunday. Sunshine, then increasing clouds. Chance for showers and thunderstorms by the end of the day. High in the mid-70s or 24 Celsius. And we'll start next week, Monday, partly sunny. Low to mid-70s or 23 Celsius. Have a good afternoon. This is Precision Weather Meteorologist Wayne Bahar for WHOU.
1: Well, well, looky, looky. It's 11 o'clock and we are squarely in that late morning stretch where things genuinely start getting done. Or at least start looking like they're getting done, which honestly might even be more impressive. It's WHOU 100.1 FM. We got the classic hits lined up to keep that momentum going, or at least the illusion of momentum going strong right into the noontime hour.

0: I'm Troy Jackson. I'm a fifth-generation logger from Allegash. I grew up a poor kid in a town full of poor people, doing everything right, working 16-hour days, 30-below weather, and still struggling to get ahead. And it's worse now. People in this country work so damn hard and still feel so damn broke, so on the edge. That's no way to live. Susan Collins keeps telling us that everything's fine, but we know it's not. We all have eyes, paychecks, and bills. We know we're getting screwed. We've been waiting 30 years for Susan Collins to fight for us, but we're getting crushed out here. Healthcare, housing, heat, we've got to fight back. We're all hungry for it. I'm not going to accept how things are. I'm fighting for how they should be. You deserve better, and Maine is ready for a change. I'm Troy Jackson. I'm running for Senate, and I approve this message.
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0: Mostly sunny this afternoon, high temperature in the low to mid 70s or 24 Celsius. Tonight, becoming partly cloudy, low around 50, and that's 10 Celsius. For tomorrow, Sunday, we'll start out with some sun, then increasing clouds. Some showers and thunderstorms could arrive by the end of the day. High in the mid 70s or 24 Celsius. Monday, partly sunny, high temperature, low to mid 70s or 23 Celsius. This is Precision Weather, meteorologist Wayne Mahar for WHOU.
1: Welcome to noontime, my friends. Now, I want to let you know, maybe you're driving around town today and your car looks like it just came out of the demolition derby. Well, we got the fix for you. Class of 2027 at the Christian Academy is set up at FA Peabody on North Street. They were there at 8 o'clock this morning. They're going until 4 p.m. They're washing cars. They're collecting bottles to raise money for their class. It is donation-based, so whatever you can throw in the bucket's going to help them out.

0: time to pull into the retro rest stop. It was this week back in 1989, Pete Rose was handed a lifetime ban from Major League Baseball over gambling allegations. It ended his career of the game's all-time hit leader in total disgrace. Baseball's biggest what if still doesn't have a clean answer. We'll be right back with the three-way stop.
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0: Time to check in from Rick in Buxton, our Director of Cabinet Affairs. Now, this week, he's got a set that's got a little heartbreak, a little dreaming mixed together. He said he'll be listening like he always does. It's time for us to buckle up.

0: Rainbow, since you've been gone, wrap it up at three-way stop. I had to make a substitution, buddy. I didn't have the exact Rainbow song you requested. 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I hope that it was a worthy substitution, and thank you, as always, for your three-way stop. When we get back, we're going to celebrate Hair Noon.
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0: 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I am a little off my game today. We've got a special tribute coming up at 1 o'clock, and that's kind of been on my mind, so I totally forgot about Hair Noon today. So I just picked three of the biggest hair band songs I could find, and I slapped them together.

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0: We'll have sunshine this afternoon. High temperature in the low to mid 70s or 24 Celsius. Tonight, partly cloudy, low near 50 or 10 Celsius. Tomorrow, Sunday, sunshine, then increasing clouds. Chance for showers and thunderstorms by the end of the day. High in the mid 70s or 24 Celsius. And we'll start next week, Monday, partly sunny, low to mid 70s or 23 Celsius. Have a good afternoon. This is Precision Weather Meteorologist Wayne Bahar for WHOU.
1: Welcome to 1 o'clock on the weekend road trip. I'm Greg Koster. So we're going to pause for something special. Now, over at the Methodist Church in Patton, the family and friends of Charles Stubblefield are gathered this afternoon for his celebration of life, and they've got WHOU playing right along with them. Now, when I heard Charles passed, I was sad. Charles has been a longtime loyal listener to the station, and I was going to do a tribute to him. But when I sat down to try and collect my thoughts, I had to admit, I got nothing. And that bothered me for a long time, and then suddenly it dawned on me. It's because the music can say more than I could ever hope to. Now, his family asked for one song to mark the moment, which you're going to do, but I added a little something in there as well. So this one's for you, Charles, a very special three-way stop from all of us here at WHOU.

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0: Now, that's something you've never heard on WHOU before, and you will never hear on WHOU again. That's a three-way stop with Frank Sinatra, AC/DC, and Motley Crue. That's a very special three-way stop going out to the family and friends of Charles Stubblefield. Now, they asked us if we could please play the Sinatra song in his honor. And it got me thinking, and I dug back into my text messages with Charles, and AC/DC and Motley Crue were part of the very last three-way stop that Charles had ever requested from me. So I added those to the mix. Rest easy, Charles. Thank you for riding shotgun for all these years.
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0: Now, as far as I'm concerned, nothing says I have my life together like a freshly washed car. And today, you, my friend, have got zero excuses. 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Peabody Company on North Street right here in Holton. 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
1: 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I'm not going to accept how things are. I'm fighting for how they should be. You deserve better. And Maine is ready for a change. I'm Troy Jackson. I'm running for Senate, and I approve this message.
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0: knocking on heaven's door with Guns N' Roses. We're going to pull into the retro rest stop. Now, it's hard to believe, but on this day in 1995, Microsoft released Windows 95 to the public. Now, that's not the thing that's hard to believe. What's hard to believe is people actually camped outside stores overnight for a piece of software. It came with a massive ad campaign built around the Rolling Stones, and it launched the start button that changed how the world used a computer. And that's a launch we just don't see anymore.
1: It's back for one final showing. 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

0: Mostly sunny this afternoon, high temperature in the low to mid 70s or 24 Celsius. Tonight, becoming partly cloudy, low around 50, and that's 10 Celsius. For tomorrow Sunday, we'll start out with some sun, then increasing clouds. Some showers and thunderstorms could arrive by the end of the day. High in the mid 70s or 24 Celsius. Monday, partly sunny, high temperature, low to mid 70s or 23 Celsius. This is Precision Weather, meteorologist Wayne Mahar for WHOU.
1: Welcome to 2 o'clock, my friends. 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Your car's dirty. I know mine is. You know it. I know it. Everybody knows it. But good news, Christian Academy Class of 2027 is running a car wash and bottle drive today until 4 o'clock at FAP Buddy on North Street. 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

0: Your home of the classic hits. Let's take a quick detour into the retro rest stop. Man, it's hard to believe it was this week back in 1995, Robert Rodriguez's Desperado hit theaters. It was a stylish gun-slinging sequel to El Mariachi that turned Antonio Banderas into a full-blown American movie star and gave Selma Hayek her big Hollywood breakout. It had style, it had swagger, and a guitar case full of trouble.
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0: 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It was this week back in 1963, roughly a quarter million people gathered at the Lincoln Memorial in the March of Washington, where Dr. Martin Luther King Jr. delivered his I Have a Dream speech. It remains one of the most significant, most quoted moments in American history.
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0: 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I got some info for you. 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They're taking donations for a good cause, and they're going to give you a good scrub. Well, they're going to give your car a good scrub. They're not washing people. So go up there, dig deep, and say hi.
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0: Hope you had a good day on Saturday. Overnight tonight, partly cloudy sky and a low near 50 or 10 Celsius. For tomorrow, Sunday, we'll start out with some sunshine, then increasing clouds. Chance for showers and thunderstorms by the end of the day. High in the mid-70s or 24 Celsius. Then we'll start next week Monday, partly sunny, low to mid-70s or 23 Celsius. And Tuesday, sunshine, low to mid-70s, 24 Celsius. Have a good night. This is Precision Weather, meteorologist Wayne Bahar for WHOU.
1: 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We're going to kick it off with a three-way stop from Ray D., our long-distance

0: Main connection streaming in faithfully from Lewiston. Now, she sent this one in with no particular an order in mind, just three songs that clearly belong together. Let's ride.
1: I'm a wild one.
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Yes, Dr. Love, wrapping up a three-way stop from Ray D, our long-distance main connection. We're going to take a quick break. When we get back, we're going to hear from her sister from another mister, Sandy Lee.

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4: 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Time to hear from Sandy Lee, our official rocker chick. Now, she asked if she could do all three songs from one band, and obviously, the answer is yes. Three songs, one legendary catalog, zero filler.

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0: Wrapping up a triple shot of Boston from Sandy Lee, our official rocker chick. 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
1: This week, something strange is happening at the Temple Theater in historic downtown Holton. 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
2: It may not feel like heating season yet, and that's exactly why now is a good time to get ready. 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

0: partly cloudy sky overnight tonight, low around 50, and that's 10 Celsius. For tomorrow, Sunday, we'll see some sunshine to start, then increasing and thickening clouds. Some showers and thunderstorms arriving by the end of the day. High in the mid-70s or 24 Celsius. We'll start next week Monday, partly sunny, low to mid-70s or 23 Celsius. And Tuesday, mostly sunny, low to mid-70s, 24 Celsius. This is Precision Weather meteorologist Wayne Mahar for WHOU.
1: 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Now, whatever loose ends today has left hanging, this is the hour to start tying them up. And we've got the music leading the way, the same as it has all day long. 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

0: You're home in the classic. It's WHOU. Man, it was this week back in 1979, The Facts of Life premiered on NBC, sending Mrs. Garrett and the girls of Eastland School into syndication heaven for the next decade. That theme song is still rent-free in a lot of folks' minds. It actually started as a spinoff of Different Strokes, and by the time it wrapped nine seasons later, it outlived the show that it spun from.
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0: 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He's checking in this week with a set that jumps generations and generations without missing a beat. I had to make a few substitutions, my friend. I didn't have exactly what you're looking for, but hopefully we got close.

0: The Tull. That's right, Jethro Tull, Aqualung, wrapping up a three-way stop for Pat P, the weekend road trip Southern Connection. I hope my substitutions were okay, my friend. 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
1: 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And the Dog Stars is playing this week in Maliseet Theater. 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Survivors face roaming scavengers called Reapers. Protagonist Higg, a pilot, survived the flu but lost his wife. Showtimes for The End of Oak Street and The Dog Stars are Friday at 7 p.m., Saturday and Sunday at 1, 4, and 7 p.m. with showings next Wednesday and Thursday night at 7 o'clock. For more information on everything going on at the Temple Theater, visit our website, templeholton.com.
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0: All right, our last three-way stop of the day from Jody, our head detailer of the weekend road trip from Yellow Dog Detailing. Now, he went all in on a full Dolly Parton tribute this week. Three songs, one legendary catalog. No arguments here.

0: That three-way stop was from Jody, our head detailer of the weekend road trip. He owns and operates Yellow Dog Detail, and find him on the Facebook. Now, that was a full Dolly tribute, and it's exactly the kind of move we love to see. You pick three of her absolute best. Hey, you want to hear your name on a three-way stop? Here's how it works. 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

0: Hope you had a good day on Saturday. Overnight tonight, partly cloudy sky and a low near 50 or 10 Celsius. For tomorrow, Sunday, we'll start out with some sunshine, then increasing clouds. Chance for showers and thunderstorms by the end of the day. High in the mid-70s or 24 Celsius. Then we'll start next week, Monday, partly sunny, low to mid-70s or 23 Celsius. And Tuesday, sunshine, low to mid-70s, 24 Celsius. Have a good night. This is Precision Weather, meteorologist Wayne Bahar for WHOU.
1: Well, here it is, friends, the moment we've been building towards all day long. The 5 o'clock final lap here on WHOU. One more hour of classic hits standing between you and whatever comes next. We're not wasting a second of it.

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1: Good night, sweetheart. Well, it's time to go home.
0: Thank you so much for tuning in to the weekend road trip where every moment is an adventure. I truly appreciate your company on this journey, and I'll be right back here tomorrow morning at 6 a.m. ready to hit the classic hit highway again. Until then, drive safely, stay warm, stay groovy. Good night.
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1: From my heart and from my hand, why don't people understand my intention?

0: Partly cloudy sky overnight tonight, low around 50, and that's 10 Celsius. For tomorrow, Sunday, we'll see some sunshine to start, then increasing and thickening clouds. Some showers and thunderstorms arriving by the end of the day. High in the mid-70s or 24 Celsius. We'll start next week Monday, partly sunny, low to mid-70s or 23 Celsius. And Tuesday, mostly sunny, low to mid-70s, 24 Celsius. This is Precision Weather meteorologist Wayne Mahar for WHOU.
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1: I'm Troy Jackson. I'm a fifth-generation logger from Allegash. I grew up a poor kid in a town full of poor people, doing everything right, working 16-hour days, 30-below weather, and still struggling to get ahead. And it's worse now. 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That's no way to live. Susan Collins keeps telling us that everything's fine, but we know it's not. We all have eyes, paychecks, and bills. We know we're getting screwed. We've been waiting 30 years for Susan Collins to fight for us, but we're getting crushed out here. Healthcare, housing, heat, we've got to fight back. We're all hungry for it. I'm not going to accept how things are. I'm fighting for how they should be. You deserve better, and Maine is ready for a change. I'm Troy Jackson. I'm running for Senate, and I approve this message.
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Hope you had a good day on Saturday. Overnight tonight, partly cloudy sky and a low near 50 or 10 Celsius. For tomorrow, Sunday, we'll start out with some sunshine, then increasing clouds. Chance for showers and thunderstorms by the end of the day. High in the mid-70s or 24 Celsius. Then we'll start next week, Monday, partly sunny, low to mid-70s.

100.1 WHOU, your home for the classic hits. I'm Tony Lorino. This man's heavenly birthday today. Oh, and we're going to soak up a lot of Michael tonight. You're going to help pick. We are going to have one heck of a birthday party for Michael Jackson. 877-909-1989. The All Request Hour is on.

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0: All it took was one login to Instagram or Facebook today, and it was pretty easy to see Michael Jackson's birth anniversary today, and we celebrate tonight together. And what do you say we pick the best of Michael from Bad, huh? Should it be the song Bad? Should it be The Way You Make Me Feel? Or should it be Smooth Criminal that we play from Michael coming up, huh? Your text, 877-909-1989. Let us know your favorite of those three songs. We'll tabulate your votes, get it ready, and enjoy it together. Coming up is the All Request Hour, brought to you by Eggland's Best. 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
12: 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It may not feel like heating season yet, and that's exactly why now is a good time to get ready. 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
13: 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If this all sounds interesting to you, it's Chris's Morning Show on WHOU. 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

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Yeah.

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I'm Tony DeReno. Thank you for listening tonight and hanging with us all throughout Aroostook County. We appreciate it. 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

100.1 WHOU. And there's Rock with you. Michael Jackson's heavenly birthday tonight as we celebrate all of his best. And that one from his first solo album. Stay with us. We're going to pick more. 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
4: Hi there, I'm not a real doctor, but I play one on the radio. I have no formal training, no certificates, I haven't even been to a class, but I find music therapeutic. Join me, Kevin Melvin, your pseudo-doctor, from 10 a.m. to 2 p.m. every Monday through Friday as I put on my faux doctor smock and bring you the midday session of Music Therapy Radio Show. It's 4 hours of classic hits that reminds you where you were and what you were doing when you first heard these songs. Let me prescribe a smile and a good memory every Monday through Friday from 10 to 2 right here on WHOU-FM.